0: 37 traffic.
1: 37.
0: Attaboy, K6169, ABK 6169, could be northbound 330 over 2 on the shoulder.
1: I copy.

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Mm-hmm. 102 Mill Avenue. It's a 47-year-old female with severe abdominal pain and nausea.

0: 37 Illinois driving.
1: Can I go ahead?
0: Frank William, 34330, FW 34330, QB North.

0: Dispatch, 7-10 for test traffic. At 300 Foxwood, if we have a resident who wants to stay anonymous, they're reporting two males fishing on private property, two male agents, one in a cream hat, black shirt, black shorts, and one in a black hat, all black clothing. Did you want to cover from county?
1: Negative.

I copy 7-10.

to set 47 for a reckless. The 2900 block of 94th Street, it's a black truck with loud exhaust, speeding and squealing tires. It was last seen going towards North Park, northbound. 17 is willing to make a statement by a 21, and there's a cross reference in there as well.

It says the 47. I'm looking at that cross reference, and it sounds like this is the same 17. It was on the 5th. He says this is an ongoing issue with this vehicle. It was given a 28 of George Edward 2720, and it does list to an address on 94th Street.

0: 27, I said vehicle park on Baton Rouge. I try to make contact with the first one.
1: Copy.
0: 60 differential, 47.
1: 15.

0: Dispatch to 12 and 31 for a open door. 21931 Church Road. 17 thinks the residents here are on vacation. Hasn't seen them in 2 weeks. Noticed a garage door is open. Just wants the house checked out.
1: There you are.

0: 47.
1: 47.
0: I've got 74 on any vehicles driving in that nature. I've pulled 17. And seems like a family issue. Just calling out one.

Dispatch, Channel 1, Flat 63 of Olo for a robbery vehicle on Pleasant Prairie. Break. Continuing, be on the lookout for a 2014 silver Honda Ridgeline. It was the subject of a robbery that occurred this evening in Pleasant Prairie and was last found on 88th Avenue. There's no 28 given. Again, it's a 2014 silver Honda Ridgeline. It's located, stop, hold, and advise. KBF 277 at 2040.

0: dispatch to 5012. I got him back. He's valid and clear, and he does list to this address.
1: 7-4, thank you. 3-1.
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0: I copy, you are 42. Is there another squad calling?
1: 47, good night.
0: Copy, good night. 13, were you trying to call?
2: 42. Hi.
0: Copy, good night. Copy, 616. Six three.
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903 for a rescue. Rescue. 1101 South Pine Street, apartment 204, with a medical pendant push for a 90-year-old female who fell and can't get up.

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0: Boy Boy King 6304, DBK 6304. I'm getting no vehicle associated. It's on a black Range Rover. We're going to be on Bushnell and Wheatland.
1: Copy.
2: Stuff 9 dispatch in the area for the suspicious person call for Mount Pleasant. Can you hit the description again?
1: 7-9, I've got a male unknown in a t-shirt and shorts, possibly wearing white tennis shoes. The only description I have.

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1: 3-1.
0: Southbound at 330 over 0, it's a white Ford F-150 swerving all over. Caller's following in a fuel tanker.

0: 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They're currently on lane 4.
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0: 6-1, I've got a 2010 range Land Rover, black in color, to an Anthony Hefner out of Genoa City. Expired 3/31/26, no wants.
1: Super.

0: 3-1. Our caller is no longer on the line. They were last seen coming up to 20. Unknown if they exited or not.
1: All right.

0: Correct, this is White Ford F-150, sir.
1: Okay.
0: I got you over at the highway 28, over at exit rear.
1: You said it exited at 20?
0: There was something that exited over here.
1: I copy.
0: 1814 dispatch, time, cell phone, Delta 20 Delta, China, located at F-150. My people get caught up and did not exit at 20.
1: 8214, that's affirmative. They were not seen exit.

0: 3-1 to Fitch.
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0: I think I might have put us at 150 just out past number TR. Break for us, 28.
1: 3-1, go ahead. I copy. 3-1, that 28 goes back to a Hyundai Santa Cruz.
0: Yeah, for a
1: I got a 2001 Dodge Ram 1500 white to a Jack Wilger out of Bristol.
0: For no violation, but I'm on a bunch of Chicago. I'm going to say, is it a problem?

dispatch to 79. Did you copy the updated from Mount Pleasant? Male white, approximately 30 years old, heavier build with light colored shoes, shirt, shorts,

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1: I didn't know any violation. How we have some negotiation
0: is conditional on some of the three.

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1: Three one.
0: Show plate on a black Tesla northbound, pass over 11, working towards the shoulder.

0: seen through in this age, she's playing close. So not that. First on 34, approaching 28 bit.
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0: 5 bit will be on 28 bit.
1: Copy, thank you. Postal squad 31, you said exiting 20?
0: Confirm, traffic light, dry, B060, so that will be heading eastbound.
1: Copy, heading eastbound.
0: Be on it.
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0: 31 Mount Pleasant wants to know if you want assistance. 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
1: Okay, come on, come on.

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1: Squad at KTI. Do we need state incoming? This is state 214. If you're en route,
2: this one on 2, traffic.
3: Six one, go ahead.
1: They have enough out there for now.
0: Okay.

0: Haven't you got the key fob to open the trunk? I'll have to retrieve the driver. Freeway parking permission. Block of South Elmwood to cross the 348. Black BMW coupe with a unknown 28. The vehicle to stick shift and the operator had surgery. The wife is unable to move it until not sure when. One six, the vehicle is clear on our high risk stop here. I don't know if we had emergency here, but you can take it back now.
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1: 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I've got a Tesla Model S, black in color, a Derrida Flores hair steel out of Milwaukee.
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3-1. I'm seeing the one out of Green Bay for unlawful conduct. That one is adjacent counties only. And then we have one out of Oak Creek for traffic offense. That's a PR bond. 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

0: 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Last name red, comment, first name, comment, middle, orange, or no white number, 37.
1: Hi, Kevin, what was your comment?

0: 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Channel West Coast, be advised that we're taking a rescue run at the Old Penny Bar, 6959 South Limits Road, for a 6-year-old male who fell and has a gash on his head. He is bleeding and intoxicated.
1: 3841.

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0: Do not know where
1: to do it. 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
0: I'm sorry, can you just head to this run you run as well at the old city bus?
1: J-7. 3-3.

Negative, I just added one because it was at a bar and he was intoxicated. 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I copy 37, I'll be tight.

Channel West Crosby Bay City report of shots on the 1300 block of Carlisle Avenue for 200 on a Raven. No callers for officer safety only at this time.

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1: Correctly.
0: 37. Main Street and North Front Street is going to be on W, northbound, just got on to the red sedan, boy, north, 6534.

0: So I'm trying to catch up to a vehicle on the bypass coming up the Pine with no lights on.
1: I copy, you have a description.
0: It's a dark colored car, maybe a hatchback. 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
2: Got it, got it.
1: Copy, that vehicle is a maroon Crown Victoria. Listening on a border fence.

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0: 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If it's the Angel Green Party, born in 97, they're valid and clear. Just confirming Adam Frank Tall.
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0: Coming back on a black Chevy Malibu to a Corbin Burnett Smith off of Florence.
1: That part is valid.
0: AFRP is valid. It's showing clear.
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1: 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Thank you, go check out.
0: Copy, advise if you need anything. What's your 20?
2: Southbound 332 over 2 on the wall.

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1: Correct.
0: Southbound 335.

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0: 20, it does come back current and clear on a Honda Prelude to an Andy Lewis on the plate.
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Fox Lane and Fox Mead Drive. They're giving 413 Drive Unit A, but it's not verifying. A 58-year-old male who's shaking, has diabetes and shallow breathing. Fox Lane and Fox Mead Drive.

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0: Server number is going to be Lincoln 00047 6201. Right off

Charles 3, Charles David, X-ray Lincoln, 9-8, John Henry

the first one. I just want to confirm it's a maroon Dodge Charger Hellcat. I copy. It is coming back out of South Dakota to a Joshua Stoltenberg. There is a near hit for a vehicle in there, but it's a Hyundai Elantra. Just in case.

7-3 for a suspicion. I've got cover for this. It was at 164 Reynolds Avenue for loud banging on the front door about 10 minutes ago. The caller doesn't see anybody outside and just wants an area check. 164 Reynolds.

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0: 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We're going to be on 36J.
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0: City of Arlington, Swansky, advised that rescues en route to 265 South Pine Street for a 38-year-old female who has had two seizures in the past hour. She is not currently seizing. 265 South Pine Street.
1: I don't hear you.
0: W051.

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0: 6-1 will be en route down to RCJ, beginning of same ascending. I copy, 2-9.
1: 6-1, you want to copy or no?
0: Yeah, I'll take it if you have it. I'll just wait here.

1365 76th Street for a 66-year-old male with hip pain from a hernia surgery he had a month ago. 1365 76th

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31 and 38 for an unwanted party. 23419 Apple Road. There's a white Mercury sedan in the 17th driveway. There was a male in the back of the vehicle with the car door open. The 17 asked if he was okay. He did say yes, but then got in the back in the vehicle and closed the door. The male's going to be wearing a neon shirt. 23419

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You'd be seeing Donna Kelly. I'll put the call up if you want to read it. 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
1: 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I got to run down to the jail for

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Eastbound around 56, it's a gray or green Ford Explorer swerving into oncoming traffic.

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Copy. Break the pressure 3-1. Your 17 is still falling, but I will have a system via 21. I gave a 28 way Charles Depot 150.

0: Pacific Northwest.
1: Right.
0: Pacific Northwest has started west of the interstate and now coming up to each. Bye bye. Continuing 475 about that. It's still eastbound on Duran from Highway H. If you're still in the area, it's a green Ford Explorer that's swerving into oncoming traffic. I-17 is falling in a black Toyota SUV, going to make a statement. We received a plate of Boy Trail Zebra 1679 that comes back on a green 2004 Kia Sorento. Complex is also in the area trying to check.
1: 47, I copy. I'm going to turn around.
2: I think it's X-ray, Zebra Lincoln, Sun 7, please. 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

0: General Squad, 98 patrol in the area. I have a disabled vehicle, northbound 332 over 4. It's a white Mercedes SUV, disabled on the left shoulder. Any squad in the area that can make sure to put a hazard advice? Four seven now passing 90th in the right lane, full eastbound.
1: I copy. I'm coming from 20 Venture.
0: Four seven, department, please.

5541. 5541. 5541. 5541. 5541. 5541. 5541. 5541. 5541. 5541. 5541. 5541. 5541. 5541. 5541. 5541. 5541. 5541. 5541. 5541. 5541. 5541. 5541. 5541. 5541. 5541. 5541. 5541. 5541. 5541. 5541. 5541. 5541. 5541. 5541. 5541. 5541. 5541. 5541. 5541. 5541. 5541. 5541. 5541. 5541. 5541. 5541. 5541. 5541. 5541. 5541. 5541. 5541. 5541. 5541. 5541. 5541. 5541. 5541. 5541. 5541. 5541. 5541. 5541. 5541. 5541. 5541. 5541. 5541. 5541. 5541. 5541. 5541. 5541. 5541. 5541. 5541. 5541. 5541. 5541. 5541. 5541. 5541. 5541. 5541. 5541. 5541. 5541. 5541. 5541. 5541. 5541. 5541. 5541. 5541

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1: 47.
0: There's a 46 in traffic right next to that pole. I'm going to check to see if I can find a vehicle if I can. I'm going to go back to that A motor.
1: Copy.

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1: What's the copy? 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
0: of? 90th and 11th, right next to the mobile. I don't know the exact address, but they're trying to.

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0: 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Edward 9156, Charles Edward. 9156.
1: We're back there in front of a Gold 2010 crash on the country to Indonesia party out of the city of Virginia.

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1: Northbound 322 over 4. Called in by roadside assistance. The white Mercedes SUV is disabled on the left shoulder.

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1: What?
0: Got a phone, King. 4613. Could be on Durand at 25.

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0: 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Can I interrupt? Sam?

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1: Serial number 78209. 81 Illinois traffic.
0: 81.
1: David Zebra 34434. We're going to be on 1EF just north of Washington.
0: Copy.

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Okay.

0: The 600 Baltic Drive for 60 Mel at Fowl. He's feeling dizzy. Has a large lump on his back and doesn't know what there is coming out of his nose.
1: How far drop?
2: Status of dispatch, is that the Fowl of Burlington?
0: Negative, it's sitting.

0: Meadow 7 Tacoma to Buddy.
1: Good.
0: Hello, Central VO cover. It's going to be at 733 North Pine Street, 733 North Pine, the Anderson Chiropractic. 17's an employee sits through the male white wearing a brown shirt and a white Chevy four-door that's in the environment on the side with a hat plug on. When the 17 tried to approach him to get him to move along, he refused to speak with her.
1: Come on.
0: Discussion 908, if you're not at the address of the restaurant, can you accompany 907 to the Zoma restaurant at North Pine?
1: Hey, firm out. I was going to say the restaurant is going to be there anyway.

Sorry, short, I can't stop back drive.

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0: expert digger.
1: This is copy 908, I'll be sending to Mike, but I have a 1050.
0: What?
1: 300 block of South Pine Street, front of 364, the 4 transit van versus the 4 crossover.

What? The advisor of a separate caller from Napa that states that the crossover SUV took off northbound. Operator is going to be wearing a red baseball cap, has long hair with a Florida plate. Should be a crossover Mustang SUV. I copy. It's possible a Ford Transit van pulled into the parking lot at 364 South 9th Street.

0: Silver SUV to bus northbound. 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Should be a crossover Mustang SUV.
1: Either vehicle.
0: Copy. It's possible a Ford Transit van pulled into the parking lot at 364 South 9th Street.

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Thank you.

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You're going to have to get on to the podcast off of 11 on Saturday. We got it.

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2: 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Yeah, you. And then I'm going to be stopped on the bypass at 13.
0: Copy, minimal copy.
1: Square route.
0: Go ahead.

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0: 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Kamosh, North Bridges, with a white bucket truck pulling the black trailer. 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

0: Stand by a second. This is 15 and 47 for now. Hang up. Be an able to hang up from 8800 Shannon Lane, 88JoJo Shannon Lane. It's a voice call, unknown apartment number. On recall, with an immediate hang up, nothing heard. And on a second recall, it's your voice call. 15, go ahead.
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1: What?
0: Do you need me somewhere?
1: I can hang up for now. They should be back with that other party if I help them. I should be here to help them.
0: Copy that.

Hey, so we were given a phone number, it was 74, for any useful contact information for anything at that address. It's a 456-055.

0: Call to 17, I'm speaking with a female. She says that she's in apartment 124 and it was an accidental dial.
1: Can you say that again? Sorry.
0: No problem. I made voice contact with our 17 again. She confirmed her apartment number of 124, stated that it was an accidental dial.

0: Copy. So punch you a traffic stop. Do you want me to cross-reference the hit and run and make a location personal bypass?
1: Yeah, cross-reference it. This vehicle didn't move all the way over. Sit there.

0: 19 and 31 for all subjects. It's going to be at 21335 North Cape Street, 21335 North Cape Street. 17's requesting a welfare check on the family at this address. While they were driving by, they saw two dogs eating garbage. One of them looked like it had a leg that was dangling as if it was broken. The 17 approached the house to let the homeowner know what they saw. They noticed lots of garbage around the residence. She's concerned about the child and the property.
1: That's 31 I got.

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1: Right.
0: I have a 17 in Felicia with Boston Shipping requesting a 21 reference.

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0: proceed for 20. Adam, King David, 1229.
1: 7071, was it Adam John David, 1229?
0: Adam, King David.
1: Coming.

I got it.

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I'm Charles Davis, 6472 AZD, 6472.

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Adam Charles Davis, 6472, ADD 6472, I'll be on Milwaukee in

0: The best in 19.
1: Just
0: be advised, we have another caller on this who wants to be seen at 21337 West Cape. It's a Caleb Burton who states that this is an ongoing civil with a neighbor at this address. Hi, Cappy.

0: That's the unit where I run out.
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2: So you want to the original caller?
1: So the one, it sounds like it was a passerby. Her name was Avery, and the number's before.
2: Okay.
1: You're welcome.

0: 10-07, I see that restaurant like that way.
1: I copy things. So it was called in by the care center. It was a medical pendant push. No voice contact made. Rescue's responding as well.

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It's going to be a 21. 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

718 for missing adult. 214 Water Street, 214 Water Street, that's Safe Child Learning Center. The group home resident by the name of Danny Gibbs left us foot. He's a male, white, about 34 years old. Short hair, wearing a baseball cap on his clothing. Left about 10 to 15 minutes ago, going northbound on Main Street, correction, northbound

Hostile on my call, the SWA, can you cross-reference complaint number 333

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1: What?
0: I'm just going to make my way to her residence so I can get a photo of what she had.
1: Kathy, you just confirming the 108th Street residence?

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0: 45 and 50th. Copy, I'm just logging in. Just give me a second.

John, Adam, John, George, 5319.

347. 715-53, ATL welfare check on Mount Pleasant Break. See, this is going to be an ATL for 45-year-old male Faraz Farhan, born in 80. He left his residence in Mount Pleasant at 10:35 hours today in a green 2026 Honda Passport. Wisconsin 28 of Boy Adamora, 8592, BAN 8592, break. Wife described him as acting erratic and in search of pills, no weapons on him. No known mental health history, just wants some type of new medication really bad. His vehicle hit on block, the 59 block of Highway 31 in Kenosha at 10:46 today. If located, this is going to be a make your own case welfare check, KBF 277 and 1101.

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1: What?
0: It's going to be up in the night for a black Sierra GMC and a handicap spot with a dab in the vehicle. No windows down. They say it's not running. Possible plate of Larry George 3291.

0: Right. 519.
1: It changes to

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I'm on a bypass, close to 11, with a blue Crown Victoria pulling a black feather.

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1: Call 35. 40 David Mary 5410.
0: Please. Copy 908. Replace the match. It's good.
1: Affirming.
0: Copy. Dispatch 34. Including a blue Mercury to a Pala Castle at Lake Geneva.

0: ください。
1: Before, Avery Baxter said she just missed your call.

This is 101 Pleasant info for the jail. Sally Ford door is being worked on, and everyone will need to use the 8th Street entrance in and out at RCJ until further.

0: that the chief.
1: Harry Morgan, violation. 3338, 97th Street. I have a cross-reference for you on the street.
0: How was that?
1: 29694. You can attach 47 over here.

0: set improvement. Three, George, Doug, Frank, James, 66, Nora, 05, George, 17, 16, 31.
1: Copy, 15.
0: Got a blackhead.
1: I didn't copy that.
0: There's not a blackhead.
1: Copy. This is 50-50.

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1: All right.
0: Anyway, send me at 224 South Perkins Boulevard. 17 says there's some unknown person back into their garage. They'll be waiting for you in the alley. Happened within the last 2 weeks.
1: Of course. 907, 908, I'll grab that for you.
0: Just that copy. 908, you're coming.
1: Wisconsin Plains, Adam Young Tom, 5610. Adam Young Tom, 5610. KHS, west of 45.
0: Hi,

0: 15 Johnson, says en route.
1: Five five nine 11, 5 5 9 1 1. Be on Apple coming up to 36.

0: We have a personalized plate. Mary 1, Robert Adam Charles Lincoln, southbound. Mary 1, Robert Adam Charles Lincoln, at KF45.
1: Papa.
0: I have a traffic stop.
1: Go ahead,
0: Adam Henry Edward, 2785.

0: Dispatch 20, I-94, area squad, C-20, dispatch 20, state patrol, I have a traffic hazard southbound at the 326, northbound lane for a grill and propane tank near the fog line.
1: I can check that out.
0: Copy, I'll just confirm that it's southbound.

0: The service on the northbound lanes near the fog line, somewhere around the southbound 326, but I'm sorry, northbound by the county line, grill and propane tank.
1: 10-4, Lehman at the Davenport.
0: I copy. Dispatch at 5019, are you close?
1: I
0: copy, I'll leave you both on it.

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0: 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Have a day, Bedford.
1: That's safe.
0: Okay, goodbye. Bye, dispatch. Might be in lane 2. 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Start on the road again.
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1: Six, six, six, six, six, six, six, six, six, six, six, six, six, six, six, six, six, six, six, six, six, six, six, six, six, six, six, six, six, six, six, six, six, six, six, six, six, six, six, six, six, six, six, six, six, six, six, six, six, six, six, six, six, six, six, six, six, six, six, six, six, six, six, six, six, six, six, six, six, six, six, six, six, six, six, six, six, six, six, six, six, six, six, six, six, six, six, six, six, six, six, six, six, six, six, six, six, six, six, six, six, six, six, six, six, six, six, six, six, six, six, six, six, six, six, six, six, six, six, six, six, six, six, six, six, six, six, six, six, six, six, six, six, six, six, six, six, six, six, six, six, six, six, six, six, six, six, six, six, six, six, six, six, six, six, six, six, six, six, six, six, six, six, six, six, six, six, six, six, six, six, six, six, six, six, six, six, six, six, six, six, six, six, six, six, six, six, six, six

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1: 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Just advise if it comes back to that same information from the vent.

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0: Copy, and that was a Wisconsin plate, correct?
1: $15 a vehicle, swimming out, right?
0: Copy.

0: 47.
1: Go on, Andy, please. 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
0: 7 o'clock.

That's up for you. Say, when you're available, I have a 21 call for you. It's going to be in the Village of Waterford, but basically it's another scam call. If you just want to see the comments, whenever you're ready, I'll put it up.

0: Graduate.
1: Graduate. Hi, Gabby. I don't know if he's having a call at 47 started this morning. I don't know if this is going to be the same phone number that

0: Standby. And just to confirm, are you calling from blocked or private? Are you calling from blocked or private, or using a cell phone, or your department phone?
1: Department phone.
0: Copy, standby.

0: I don't know that kind of money. Walmart. I don't need money from it. By the way, go ahead. Yep, I copy.
1: Dispatch, copy. 907 and 908, are you both going?
0: Yep.
1: Copy.

0: The flight 907, the plate valid and clear on all white GMC and it was 201 barriers, born in 1961, Chester. Try finding the complaints involving Andre.
1: Defer, you'll be able to run Andre.
0: Well, I first need all of this information to run him, so I don't have that yet. I'll check the address and see if there's Thomas history there in Rochester.
1: He's got a sub. He'll be in there, but he's probably on the regular platform 23.
0: Hi.
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Professor 705.

0: Can I give you the information? Are you able to get a hold of 705? Show your response with you. Yeah, 6724 Channel Road. Walter Rector crashing. They had in the property is in freeze mode, so nobody was going to be able to access it. 17's going to be waiting in a black Dodge Ram, waiting at Channel in Riverville. If you can get a hold of 705, just let me know if I need to send county. Copy.
1: She was a kind of fit. I didn't copy a lot. It's an officer safety issue. I am in an issue.
0: BC 139, we're good for now. Thank you.

0: Taruh satu pada di umar.
1: Hi, copy. The vehicle by the grocery side in the middle. This is 907. I apologize. I'm not finding all these prior contacts with that person. Is it for the registered owner then? Does he go by a different name?
0: Not Andre. I'll look it up on
1: Copy.

0: The press too. Now someone had found it. I didn't realize there was such an exotic spelling for Andre.
1: That's all right.
0: Happy thanks.

That's at 1007. He is coming back clear. He's suspended and clear. He's on paper for so many different offenses. Lots of rules. He for sure can't have any contact with any pick and saves. I'm checking all the other rules for Walmart, and I'll check open heat.

0: at 04 for a second shift. 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I believe he's with Courtney Schmidt.
1: Suppress copy. Somebody from second shift, get out there. I just put you on it for the time being, 906. Copy.
2: 904 the road.
1: Copy. Copy 705.

0: 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Andre, is this you right now?
1: Hey, Andre, you can at 1251.
0: Oh, 7904, you can 22 it's the bomb, or is it, in Rochester.
1: Copy, we're still
0: well, because there's three of us here, if you want to coordinate with

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1: Keep picking 391.

0: Looks like it's cleared and expired in April of 2021. Looks like it's a 2012 Chrysler four-door.
1: Traffic on it is on motors.
0: Hi, Alpha.
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0: To Charles, 3, Charles, Charles, Adam, Charles, George, 3, Charles, Henry, 27421.

0: Set that to dial 6.
1: Good.
0: It's coming back clear on a red Chrysler 300 showing a plate that expired in 2018 out of Franklin, Wisconsin on that vehicle and also showing the Texas plate on it. That's affirmative.
1: Thank you.
0: Copy. Dispatch 47. Dispatch 47. Dispatch to Hamad.
1: 47.
0: I have a welfare check that's holding. I can have Caledonia advise, or see if Caledonia can cover you. Can I clear this call, see the comments in the welfare?
1: Yeah, you're firm.
0: Copy.
1: After 43, I'm coming from 11 in the interstate.
0: That's fine.

Push out to 16. Three, 63, you can disregard. Dispatch is 38. Are you going to be tied on this for a while, or can you assist 59 with a wanna party? Copy. Dispatch 59. 59 and 3, I'm going to put this call up on your screen. I'm going to add a picture. The boyfriend is saying, this is where the boyfriend lives with his dad, and he's saying that she's here.

0: Right, bye.
1: I'm just way back, because you know about it. He said he'd let you in once you get there.
2: What's up, Bobby?

0: Fucker.
1: This is the 38.
0: 38.
1: 59 calling you. Go ahead, 59.
0: 59 38. Going to be at the village. Call Russia.

0: Hi, Bobby. It's at the 47. This has the 47.
1: 47.
0: I tried both her numbers. There's no answer. Do you want me to have Caledonia start heading that way?
1: Thank you, Kathleen. I'm still about 20 minutes out.
0: Howdy.

0: Right away, go ahead.
1: Can you communicate?
0: Copy.
1: 47.
0: 47, I just want you to know you get 22, James 5, go ahead.
1: That's fine, I was just going to let see if Caledonia arrived on scene. If they did, if they could just confirm, if not, I'd go there.
0: If you want to, she said she's fine. She'll call Milton.

0: Caledonia's not going, but just let me know if they're still going to call.
1: Okay.
0: Copy.

0: 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Wonderful.
1: 3AR copy. Dispatch at 3-1. We had a situation of person in Spring. We got four small horses, four tiny horses that are in the road.

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705. 705. 705. 705. 705. 705.

0: 5 minutes on a property line. 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
0: Semi.

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0: Up next, Mario. Boy, Adam, Robert, Ida, Ocean, Sam, first name, Juan, John, uniform, Adam, Nora, Bill Mitchell, Adam, date of birth,

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1: Yeah, I'm out of Rochester, out of
0: 28th Street. 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
1: One way north, 3858.

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1: You can take 139 out of 908.
0: Bobby.
1: Copy
0: 8-4.

0: 31. I think it's possibly 2710 South Britton. There's a lot of left call was for animal mistreatment in December of 25. There's lots of animal calls and animal mistreatments here. I got a possible number I can try calling.
1: Apparently, some citizens really get a hold of the owner. It means that we ring them all up so they're all safe.
0: Copy.

0: So that's 31. Is that going to be a good address for 2710? You want me to update it?
1: Yes,
0: I copy. Dispatch at 59. It was confirmed and faxed.
1: Copy 38.
0: I see your beginning mile. I'll put you in route.
1: Copy.

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0: If you want to live.
1: Patrick, you want
0: 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Take me out of this car and into 5-8. I'll be area 16 for a second.
1: Patrick, you want to have it? I copy.
0: 908, be charged.
1: 5908.
0: I have one custodial on board, RCJ, beginning mileage, you're ready?
1: Add up, 1348.
0: 38.9.5.
1: I copy.
0: 15.42.
1: That was 15.42.

Okay, copy.

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0: Just off the Channel 1 spot, just for info, the salad is working again at RCJ.
1: Perfect,
0: 1-1.

Start heading to Don's Delight Candy Shop at 1031 Main Street. A 7-year-old female that's barely responding to anyone. She's shaky. She's having labored breathing. Break. Start to 31. I copy. And rescue from dispatch.

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0: 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Special 705.
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0: I'm sorry, what was your location?
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0: Copy, thanks.

0: 705, if you're calling, you're really scratchy. 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
1: 47.
0: 4734 just got flagged down outside the Sturtevant base. He doesn't know what's going on. Looking for a Sturtevant squad. I don't have any until you and Reardon go 41.
1: 47, I copy.
0: 34, it's valid and clear on a gray Hyundai Tucson trip near Mosley out of 16.
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0: Get back to 84.
1: 84.
0: Sorry, I didn't catch that earlier, but 38 Area 13 is at the jail on a wanted party call. They should be clearing shortly. Does Baumgart need to get a different cruiser from somewhere else?
1: I hope he gets help.
0: Happy Thanksgiving.

0: 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I want to use my charcoal grill.
1: Copy.
0: Seven, I have a 28 for you.
1: What?
0: 248, 6, 6, 6, 6, 6, 6, 6, 6, 6, 6, 6, 6, 6, 6, 6, 6, 6, 6, 6, 6, 6, 6, 6, 6, 6, 6, 6, 6, 6, 6, 6, 6, 6, 6, 6, 6, 6, 6, 6, 6, 6, 6, 6, 6, 6, 6, 6, 6, 6, 6, 6, 6, 6, 6, 6, 6, 6, 6, 6, 6, 6, 6, 6, 6, 6, 6, 6, 6, 6, 6, 6, 6, 6, 6, 6, 6, 6, 6, 6, 6, 6, 6, 6, 6, 6, 6, 6, 6, 6, 6, 6, 6, 6, 6, 6, 6, 6, 6, 6, 6, 6, 6, 6, 6, 6, 6, 6, 6, 6, 6, 6, 6, 6, 6, 6, 6, 6, 6, 6, 6, 6, 6, 6,

Dispatch 479. Should be the owner of the vehicle. Same thing. Ocean Lincoln, David, Edward, William, Adam Young, first name Sandra. Initial L. Lynn, female white, date of birth 5/28/53.

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0: 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I copy. Dispatch, if you want to tell me where you're in there.
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0: Copy.

0: 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This has a 4.
1: Check.
0: I got it.

0: 7, it comes back to a Tanya, mostly party on the gray, 1211, Hyundai Tucson.
1: I copy. Maybe just a Thatcher and I'll be clear soon.

ちょっと待って、これ言って。食べ。7 2 8 7 2 8 7 2 8 7 2 8 7 2 8 7 2 8 7 2 8 7 2 8 7 2 8 7 2 8 7 2 8 7 2 8 7 2 8 7 2 8 7 2 8 7 2 8 7 2 8 7 2 8 7 2 8 7 2 8 7 2 8 7 2 8 7 2 8 7 2 8 7 2 8 7 2 8 7 2 8 7 2 8 7 2 8 7 2 8 7 2 8 7 2 8 7 2 8 7 2 8 7 2 8 7 2 8 7 2 8 7 2 8 7 2 8 7 2 8 7 2 8 7 2 8 7 2 8 7 2 8 7 2 8 7 2 8 7 2 8 7 2 8 7 2 8 7 2 8 7 2 8 7 2 8 7 2 8 7 2 8 7 2 8 7 2 8 7 2 8 7 2 8 7 2 8 7 2 8 7 2 8 7 2 8 7 2 8 7 2 8

0: dispatch to 28 for a traffic incident.
1: 28.
0: Southbound, 329, 17 hit a large piece of metal that was on the roadway. Suspect is going to be a gray Honda CRV, south of the K off-ramp. There's another vehicle on the median just north of this area as well that possibly also hit the piece of.
1: Yeah, I'm stepping out with the one on the median. It's going to be 28 of Adam Robert Henry, 8134. Area 8134.
0: Kelly?
2: Six one 4 1. 6 1. 1 1 9 5 7 3 3 3.
0: Copy.

0: 52. It's going to be a welfare northbound 332. There's a boy walking on the side of the interstate, black team wearing dark shorts, unknown colored shirt, jersey 17, pass by. Copy. Any culture swap advice?
1: Five,
0: nice.
1: Put it up on.
0: Sound 9, copy.

0: 84. Report. Hope spots for that alarm at the range at 22. We're on the phone with our staff up there. The FBI is still out there and upper cell are receiving cell from there.
1: That's four things, 5-0, just leave the 5-9.

Sets any squads available by the Bird One at City Defense. Come over. Come on.

0: Please proceed.
1: Butters Lab 142 on a block of Highway 4528, Boy David Henry 9690 PDH
0: 9690. Please proceed, I'm on a commute, 10920.
1: 42 on a block of Highway 45.

0: Sounds like I'm coming. Do you need additional update?
1: Negative, I should be okay. I'm still sending.
0: Copy. Sounds good, I'll put it up for you.

0: 59. Any other caller have an updated location?
1: The 59, we got 2 teams saying the same location and giving the same description. That was about 9 minutes ago at this point.
0: So I dispatch, pulling 10-8, and I'm pulling on another traffic incident. We'll go southbound 329.2.
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0: 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Unsure which of the three it is.
1: Try the line, the off ramp. 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
0: Copy, I'll let them know. 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
1: If they want a report number, they can get one.
0: Copy.

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0: 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We'll be at Jonas off the log. Police plate 980 Robert Paul Paul. 980 Robert Paul Paul. A little legible outside.
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0: 5-2, did you copy direct?
1: 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He's trying to get out west of Bremerton.
0: Are you trying to get out west
1: of Bremerton?
0: Copy.

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Wonder. Wonder. Wonder. Wonder. Wonder. Wonder. Wonder. Wonder. Wonder. Wonder. Wonder. Wonder. Wonder. Wonder. Wonder. Wonder. Wonder. Wonder. Wonder. Wonder. Wonder. Wonder. Wonder. Wonder. Wonder. Wonder. Wonder. Wonder. Wonder. Wonder. Wonder. Wonder. Wonder. Wonder. Wonder. Wonder. Wonder. Wonder. Wonder. Wonder. Wonder. Wonder. Wonder. Wonder. Wonder. Wonder. Wonder. Wonder. Wonder. Wonder. Wonder. Wonder. Wonder. Wonder. Wonder. Wonder. Wonder. Wonder. Wonder. Wonder. Wonder. Wonder. Wonder. Wonder. Wonder. Wonder. Wonder. Wonder. Wonder. Won

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Referencing 343-15, plenty of lane, the 17 looking for a 21 referencing a fraud

0: 31, I apologize. That was the wrong area. Looking for 61.
1: 61.
0: 61, 17, just looking for 21.
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1: I got it.

0: 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Dispatch 2-4-5. 4-5, just checking your 20 referencing if you'd be available for an east side wanted party with 5-9 at the LEC.
1: Come out of the interstate, but I can go down there.
0: I copy. It was called in by the LEC counter for a mail that came in too. In there for fingerprints has a valid 99. It's in the lobby. It's going to be an Angel Tailbone party.
1: One more.
0: 5-9, I'll put it up for you as well.

0: 945, what's the 994?
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4913. Can you 10-9 the second payroll, please?

Dispatch 2710 for a distance request. It's going to be a custody exchange at the PD. 17 is going to be in a black Nissan Rogue. ETA is going to be 1600 hours.

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2: Dispatch, be advised that's going to be coming off of a collector's plate out of the county.
0: Copy. Bell 7, come back to White. Try to assault 4 runners out of house.
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1: Six zero zero Midway on 95th Street.

22, 20, 21, 22, 20, 21, 22, 20, 21, 22, 20, 21, 22, 20, 21, 22, 20, 21, 22, 20, 21, 22, 20, 21, 22, 20, 21, 22, 20, 21, 22, 20, 21, 22, 20, 21, 22, 20, 21, 22, 20, 21, 22, 20, 21, 22, 20, 21, 22, 20, 21, 22, 20, 21, 22, 20, 21, 22, 20, 21, 22, 20, 21, 22, 20, 21, 22, 20, 21, 22, 20, 21, 22, 20, 21, 22, 20, 21, 22, 20, 21, 22, 20, 21, 22, 20, 21, 22, 20, 21, 22, 20, 21, 22, 20, 21, 22, 20, 21, 22, 20, 21, 22, 20, 21, 22, 20, 21, 22, 20, 21, 22, 20, 21, 22, 20, 21, 22, 20, 21, 22, 20, 21, 22, 20, 21,

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Butterfridge, call us at 9. 10 to 8.

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1: 6356, WK6356, southbound 331.2 on shoulder.
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0: That's 259 for a respect. Five nine, it's going to be referencing a rescue run from yesterday. Aurora Mount, or at Aurora Mount Pleasant. We're seeing 5-6 is requesting a deputy for chapter paperwork for an Elizabeth Bergman party. There's a specific location in the comments. Did you want me to get another one moving that way as well? Copy.
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there's a specific location in the comments. Did you want me to get another one moving that way as well? Copy. Five two, can you handle that? Copy. 590, I'll put you into me.

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2: Wisconsin, Adam, Lincoln, Mary, 1349, ALS 1349. We're at West State, Elmwood.

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That's H34775. Northbound 334. Correction 335 over 2 and a half.

0: 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Up on 373. Brown or purple sedan driving with one of the wheels completely off on the front driver's side. The caller is refused.
1: Copy, I'll try to get on at 20. I'll be by one of my controls.
0: Airport.

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1: Okay.
0: On a separate note, there is a male black with a white shirt, shorts, dark leggings on, walking northbound and southbound traffic on 94 along the shoulder. He's about to go into the Highway 11 sign now.
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1: 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He's trying to wave me down, but I was already past him. He's still walking northbound, southbound.
0: Copy, Tracy, copy.
1: Yeah, I'm stopping on the frontage road to speak with him.
2: 49.
0: Tracy, copy, 49, go ahead.
2: I just saw that vehicle. I think he's the operator of that vehicle with the one wheel. It's pulled over on the southbound 11 off ramp.
0: Copy, southbound 11 off ramp.
1: Bro, I'm gonna try to swing around.
0: Copy. 47, I'm

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Charlie? Okay, go ahead with the info. Sure, it looks like the Hiller party is going to be non-issued suspended out of Illinois. It also has a non-extradited 199 out of Indiana for failure to appear, domestic battery. Again, it's not extraditable, Indiana pickup only. Sorry, thanks for

0: 7-7. We got extra tension for us in Norway. Right. Actually, put it up. I'll put the delta in the next great one.
1: Definitely.
0: Good. I got the mail on board. We're going to try to plug your tires and then bring it back to the car.
1: Stanford. 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
0: Thirty-nine.

0: Set to boat 913 for the return. Comes back on a 2017 10.5-foot Kawasaki to a Chris Miklak. Is kind of clear?
1: Copy. What's the...
0: Please go ahead and click.

4913 is Rob, RS, in Baghdad, Illinois. AFM registration is current, and the complaint number is 26-5858.

0: Go ahead.
1: Kind of same for that tire that he bought from 22 of the 11 off ramp. Got the Illinois 22 P ready.
0: 19, go ahead with it.
1: Give it over Lincoln 5259 David, L 5259 is going to be on that vehicle.
0: Chubby, did you want me to Lincoln merge the called out welfare and the breakfast you're on?

908, 905, sorry, 91, hang up. 908. 905. 908, advise on if you just need an additional, but it's at Oak Park Place, 1700 South Tweed Road. We did actually make contact with the 17 and called off a VOIP, and they confirmed they were just trying to dial out, and there was no need for PD. Did you want me to close it out, or do you want to make a scene? I'll make the scene. Copy. 905, I'll leave you 10-8. 905. 908, it should be room 676643. Stop more, thank you.

0: Yes, that's a 5-8.
1: Sorry.
0: 5-8, are you or 6-1 available to break for a 911 hang up open line that requires a 2-squad minimum?
1: 6-1, we'll break in just a second.
0: Copy. That's a 13. Copy. That's a 19. 19. I just want to confirm that Illinois 28, David Lincoln 5259, David. Copy, thanks.
2: Sorry, dispatch.
0: Sorry.
2: We hit next on the list. Have it tell us to KTI, and then the operator is going to have a spare call and he'll replace it.
0: Copy.

0: One moment, please. Four 913, you're coming in very quiet. I was not able to copy that.
1: Okay.

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1: That's okay. Get off southbound. See if I can find that tire anywhere.
0: Copy. I got someone who I just want to confirm the vehicle's at the southbound 11 off ramp. Copy, thanks.
2: 3419, I got eyes on it. It's actually south of our location on I-94.
1: I copy, it's got north of us, turn around.
2: 3419, it's going to be on the wall.
1: I copy.

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1: 36.
0: It's going to be at Corey Lake Park. 17 call back, 17 8 GMC terrain with 10 tags. I was holding a baby in the back seat. They just pulled into the park. Say 28 is Zebras 64 Union, Z64 U. Looks like the male operator just got out of the vehicle holding a

another update. It looks like 3311 told the engine that Temporary 28 is currently clear on a black GMC Terrain to a Silva M. Lopez party out of the city.

0: Cessna 28. We tried this 28 for this vehicle all the ways we could think of. We weren't able to get a return on it. Just wanted you 119 to be aware of that.
1: Copy, I'll get you a van. Looks like a dealer's. I'm back out with 28 with the tire.
0: Copy.

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0: So we did get the return. It comes back to Nationwide Motors. No vehicle associated to it.
1: Okay, I'll get you.
0: Right.

0: Please, sir. Just be advised, the 17 is on scene as well, and a silver Toyota Camry, and said they would like a 21 to remain anonymous from the suspects.
1: Three, I'm on the phone right now, and I'm in the room.
0: Copy.

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0: 6-1 and 13, Trey, welfare.
1: 6-1.
0: 3221 Fisher Drive. 17 was on a walk and heard a kid screaming and crying, and the mom yelling at them. It's still on. 17's concerned for the welfare. Heard it going on for more than 10 minutes.
1: Thank you.

0: Cessna 6-1, the 17 did leave a number and said she could double for a 21. It's in the comments if you think it's necessary.
1: Alright, copy.

0: to it.
1: Driver didn't have enough money to pick up, so I'm tagging and waiting by it.
0: Copy. How do you want this welfare U2 or on the VA? I'm sorry, this. Yeah, the welfare to be a F-46 or leave it as a welfare?
1: Put it as a 46.
0: Copy.
2: Satellite, Kevin. Wisconsin, Adam, David, Charles, 4749. 49. But, excuse me, I can't read the bypass.
0: Copy.